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2: After conquering the internet.
3: Really?
4: In a way.
2: I was going to say.
3: I don't really know about that.
2: I was just saying that she tried to handle herself through the whole American Eagle jeans campaign.
3: Yeah.
4: I thought she was going to say nudes.
2: Sydney Sweeney is taking on more daredevil acts. She went wing walking.
4: Which I don't know why. What? And this doesn't have to do anything with Sydney Sweeney. Mm-hmm. Why would you just want to strap yourself to the outside of a plane and then let the plane do flips? Why use your money to try to, you know, play with your life?
2: It's a very, well, it's not even inherently that, this might be dumb to say, but I don't think it's that dangerous. Like, at the end of the day, it's an advanced roller coaster, right? Like, unless you unhook yourself,
4: right?
2: Like, really, what could go wrong other than the plane doesn't operate normally?
4: I would just play with my life in different ways. Like, how many plates can I eat at the buffet?
2: It's a very niche daredevil thing to do. Like, go

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1: It's supposedly been in the works for years now, but
2: yes,
1: it is officially confirmed National Treasure 3 is not only returning, but so is Nicolas Cage and the director.
2: That's right.
1: Yeah. Of the first two. XYZ with Eric Zachary. It's your XYZ ENT Entertainment Report, all brought to you by Eggland's Best.
2: Basically, thank you, Audrey. I really did want to talk about this.
3: I can talk.
2: So John Turteltaub, the director of National Treasure, he has gone on the National Treasure Hunt podcast. Didn't know that they had been doing that, but he said, you know, it's obviously been years, but Disney has finally agreed. They've said, okay,

0: hey, this sounds like a movie we can make. So mm-hmm. not only did they get the green light, they have a script they're working with. Nick Cage is back. There's no dates on anything just yet. But, you know, they're very excited. They're trying to see how many people they can get back from the 2004 and 2007 movies to make
1: it.
0: Just
1: that long ago?
0: It's that long ago.
1: Almost 10 years?
0: Yeah, yeah, almost.
2: Hey, girl, 20? What?
1: What do you mean, hey, girl, what?
2: Almost 10 years?
1: Yeah. 2007?
0: Yeah, it's 2026.
1: 20 years! Yes. 20 years! As I said, 20 yeah,
0: yes,
1: years.
0: Yes, as she said. As
1: I went to an art school for a reason.
2: Right, that's hilarious.
1: All right, National Treasure 3 confirmed with Nick Cage and the original director. That's pretty cool.
2: Woohoo!
1: It's your XYZ ENT Entertainment Report, all brought to you by Eggland's Best.
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0: Aw, man.
1: What's wrong, Ryan?
0: I missed the concert last night at Downtown Commons. I didn't even know it was happening.
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0: Yeah, Zuck, it's Ryan. 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

0: Best life, best music, Q108. Northwest, the product of Kim and Kanye, she's 13 now.
1: Yeah.
0: She's been making headlines pretty much her entire life, but now, like, with her performance at, what was it, Coachella?
1: Yeah, not only that, I mean, she's just producing regularly. She's following in her father's footsteps and, like, has a lot of producer credits. She just put out an album, I believe.
0: Mm-hmm.
1: But she was, they did this whole piece in Dazed Magazine, and she seriously was like, I want to work at Starbucks next year. And when they thought, like, oh, you know, we thought, you know, if the rapping doesn't work out, you'd be a basketball player or something.
0: Right.
1: She's like, I'm going to turn 13 next year.
0: Frappuccinos.
1: Yeah, no,
0: that's
1: exactly
0: my calling.
1: I love this. I think it's very funny that somebody who is uber famous probably has seen the majority of the world at this point at such a young age. It's just like, yeah, I want to be with the people and just work a minimum wage job.
0: Which I think is super admirable.
1: Yeah.
0: There's part of me that's a skeptic that's like she's saying this because like she's been media trained since day three, right?
1: Okay.
0: Like, you know, Kim Kardashian's like, you know, you should sound like you're part of the people.
1: You think this is a part of the,
0: I don't
1: the
0: know.
1: Wheelhouse.
0: Yeah, and then like you and I talked about this a little bit. Like, what Starbucks is going to hire her? Because the media frenzy that would happen at that store.
1: Sure.
0: Like, the lines are long enough just because pumpkin spice started. Like, I
1: you
0: imagine
1: won't be able to get your
0: all
1: drink
0: these
1: now.
0: Like D-list app rappers trying to get their beats. Like
1: 100%.
0: They're it's like the opposite of a pup cup. They're trying to hand stuff back to her for free.

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3: I'm here. I'm here remotely.
2: Yes, you are. Okay. She's just learned the wonder of video chat. My mom
3: joined and a spinning chair.
2: Okay.
4: Ooh.
5: Nice.
2: So spicy. Mom's hot take is all brought to you by T-Mobile. Mom, what are we talking about today?
3: You know, a very interesting thing that I heard on the news. I think you might be curious about this. It is, look at my little notepad. It is silence is the new norm. We have spoken 23% less words since 2019. That's a lot, guys.
2: I think people are just afraid to go outside.
5: Like, how do we gauge that too, by the way?
2: Right.
5: Like,
3: I didn't do the study, sweetie. I just reporting on it.
5: Right, right.
2: She said, shut up, Jordan.
5: Yeah. I understand how we got here.
2: Mom's hot take on people talking less or using less words, I guess, coming up next on XYZ.

0: 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My mom joining the show to provide her perspective on what's trending. And you said right now there's a new study that people are using less words.
1: They are. And it's like 23% less words, which is incredible when you think about that.
0: Okay, but to Jordan's point, how do you measure that? Like,
1: There's somebody that's at Harvard or Oxford or some Yale school that is taking this on as their senior project. I don't know. I don't know how you measure it. You sit in a room for days and years on end, and then you realize that people don't talk as much as they used to. I really don't know. All I know is it's saying 23% of people are speaking less. So as a whole, we are all talking less. And

0: Nobody can figure out why.
1: First of all, 23% is not a whole. 100% is a whole of, right. of a group of people.
2: Yeah. Yeah.
1: But okay. Assuming this study is true and
2: right.
1: somehow they measured it.
0: It was. I heard it on the news.
1: It doesn't make it. Oh, yes.
2: Yeah.
1: Factual. Believe everything you hear and
2: right.
1: see.
2: Right.
0: You all are not nice to me.
1: It's nothing.
3: Hey, I didn't say anything.
1: It's nothing okay. to do with you.
2: That's neither here nor there. What I'm trying to get at is assuming that this is actually real. Yeah, so we are, I'm assuming there's a shift towards, you know, engaging online more. You know, people are talking less on phones more. That's why you have so many, like, the old phones coming back these days. So I could see where they're drawing these things from. Maybe we've all just been friends for too long. We don't have anything else to say.
1: I think people just text more.
2: Yeah.
1: Like, I don't think this study, whatever it may be, is about communication. It's clearly more about,
2: like literal talk,
1: like verbal words.
3: Oh, yeah. Okay. Sure.
2: Yeah.
0: So I agree then. I think people like even walking down the street and, you know, seeing people and neighbors and driveways and stuff, it's you usually got a high and now you don't even get a high.
1: Okay.
2: All right. So you're saying in smaller communities.
1: My mom said one more hit. That's all I need right now. Give me that gossip in the neighborhood.
2: Right. So people around you, when you're walking the dogs, when you're doing your thing, they're not reaching out. They're not as friendly as they used to be.
0: I think people are just scared to talk. I really do. I think they're just kind of into their own mindset, and it's just become a very closed world, which is kind of sad.
2: Okay.
0: But, I mean, I get it. I don't know.
2: Okay.
1: So your hot take is, I don't know.
2: Got it.
0: No, Nick, I will never be the one that talks less. I will always talk more.
3: Yeah, sure.
1: Okay. Mom's hot take. Not sure what the take was. Gotta be so honest.
0: I am just reporting facts, and I'm saying
1: you're not a reporter. You're supposed to bring the hot take to the show.
0: Eric, I am a reporter. I am reporting that 23% of people are speaking less words. Did you not understand?
3: That's the hot take.
1: Mom's hot take, all brought to you by T-Mobile. It's better over here. 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

0: Look at that. Earthquakes, famine, pestilence. That's all that's ever on the news. It's bad news.
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0: What you talking about, Chris?
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0: Your last dollar, huh?
1: Well, I don't do cash. 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
1: I had a flat tire on my car yesterday, which is never fun. I think most of us have been there. Luckily, it wasn't while I was driving. My car, ironically, was parked for 3 days.
2: Found it flat.
1: Yeah, I've been driving my girlfriend's car because she's a much nicer car than me.
3: Yeah, sure.
1: She never uses this. She's like, just take it. Right. So my car was literally in my parking spot, and I went and moved it yesterday, mostly because I was like, oh, let me move the nicer car into my spot, mm-hmm. and I'll put my car on the street.
3: Mm-hmm.
1: And I was like, oh, something feels weird. The gauge wasn't going off or anything, and then I realized it was a completely flat tire.
2: Oh, wow. Yeah. Okay.
1: And I was like, oh, this sucks. And I brought it to the show today, and Audrey's like, oh, yeah, I drove around on a flat for a while.
3: Yeah.
1: Whoa. To which I was like, flat or like it was like low on air?
3: No, it was flat.
1: When you say a while,
2: you're like sitting sideways.
3: I'm talking
1: like more than 2 days.
3: I'm talking.
1: You're just driving on the rim.
3: A while.
2: How long is a while? Because my while and your while are way different.
3: At least a few weeks.
1: Few weeks?
2: That's a month.
1: With a completely flat tire?
3: I mean, I would like patch it and fill it up with air, but it would always
1: just keep sinking. Yeah. Okay. All right. What's the dumbest thing you've done with a car
3: Rude. Eric.
1: Or a vehicle? We'll talk about it next on XYZ.

0: 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XYZ with Eric Zachary. What's the dumbest thing you've done with a vehicle or someone else's car, perhaps? This happened because I've been driving my girlfriend's car, and luckily I didn't do anything to her car, but my car had a flat tire and must have had it for a while. Mm-hmm. I didn't notice. Mm-hmm. Yeah, I just realized yesterday. I don't know if this is about me. My girlfriend's like, I can call someone to fix it for you, and I'm like, I can change a tire. Rachel, thank you. I can put the donut on the car.
1: Yeah.
0: I appreciate. She's like, there's only so many things I can do to help. I'm like, I got it.
1: Yeah.
0: I'll put the donut on.
2: I'm a man.
0: And I'll go get over to Pep Boys.
1: Like, I know how to do it.
0: Yeah. Audrey volunteered this information that you were driving around for weeks on a flat tire.
1: Yeah, I had my dad kept patching it and filling it with air, and then it just would fully deflate again.
0: It's kind of on your dad then,
1: it wasn't even my car, but I mean,
0: It would at points be completely flat and you're just driving.
1: Oh yeah, I'd have people be like, your tire's flat, like trying to help.
0: You're riding dirty.
1: Yeah.
0: Jordan, I've heard this story, but I think it's time the world hears this story. That there was a time in college when you borrowed your girlfriend at the time's car.
2: Wasn't even my girlfriend. One time I had said to this girl, it would be really cool, you know, build trust if we switched cars for a day.
0: Build trust.
2: Yeah.
0: Manipulative ass.
1: That's crazy.
2: Was a different guy back in the day.
0: Yeah.
2: She said yes. Just go get oil change for me. And I was like, I got you. I took the car from upstate New York to Philly and back in a night.
1: Why?
2: I was driving an artist. I'm not going to say what artist, but a rapper to a show. And then I had to go back to school at Syracuse University.
1: And what? Like, she had a nicer car than you? Or
0: She had a working car.
2: She had a working car. My car was a beater.
1: So you're like, let's trade cars. Mine doesn't work too well.
2: Yeah, but I knew she wasn't really going anywhere.
1: That's right.
2: She did not know that I was going to Philly and back in maybe 10 hours.
0: So when
1: Sorry, no offense. That's a bum thing to do.
2: It's a horrible thing to do.
0: But yeah, when he got back and he handed the car over, you did get the oil change, right?
2: No.
0: Oh, you still didn't do that either?
2: I didn't get the oil change.
0: She gets in the car and realizes there's like 400 more miles on her odometer.
2: Yes. Mm-hmm. Yep.
0: And
2: no oil change.
0: No oil change.
2: Yeah. Her dad wasn't happy about that.
1: Oh, they noticed.
2: Oh, yeah. Immediately. So, whoops.
0: Good guy, Jordan.
1: Crazy
2: Follow
1: work.
2: Me for more tips.
1: Wow.
0: Yeah. Yeah. Jordan's finest moments on XYZ with Eric Zachary.
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0: 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A pretty landmark judgment against Meta, who, yeah. if you don't know, owns Facebook, owns Instagram, WhatsApp, a bunch of other digital platforms.
1: Mark Zuckerberg.
0: Mm-hmm. Yeah, among mm-hmm. others. But they are getting fined in the billions.
1: Yes.
2: Yep.
0: Because of the alleged addiction practices they've directed towards kids in social media.
1: Mm-hmm. Right. So yeah. they have to shell out $16.7 billion to California and 28 other states in America, as well as now create hard daily limits and blocks on nighttime use for teens.
0: Which I think is great.
1: Which I think is incredible, because I was hanging out with some teens over the weekend mm-hmm. and hard to talk to.
0: And that needs more context.
1: I was at a wedding.
0: Eric was busy. I was hey, what are you up to?
1: Right. Hello, fellow teens.
0: Yeah, but if you have a teen account, which I think they're actually making it harder to like bypass, even like if you use a VPN, you need like an ID to prove that you're old enough now.
1: Exactly.
0: Otherwise, you get auto-assumed a teen account, which I, you know, I'm a fan of.
1: Yes.
0: But I don't think any 15 or 16 year old needs to be on Instagram for more than 2 hours a night.
2: Sure.
1: Sure. A day.
2: Yeah,
0: you know, and if this is maybe how we hard stop it or start it, and then, you know, we can figure it out from there. But
2: no, it's definitely scary. There's scary stuff.
0: Yeah.
1: Yes.
2: Yeah.
0: Pretty big decision. Meta getting fined in the billions because of alleged practices of trying to addict children to social media.

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1: Bringing back all of the Mountain Dew Code Red memories. We're talking about Xbox and Halo 2.
2: Yes.
1: And how the release of that game turned into like a real life scavenger hunt.
2: Do you know the story?
1: I don't.
2: And oh, it's cool.
1: More About Nothing, where we do little deep dives, fun facts on stories that you might not know about. Yep. That's next. But first, a little bonus fact.
2: The first number on your credit card indicates where you got it from. So
1: I didn't know that.
2: Yeah. I figured
3: I don't know what that means.
1: Like if it's a four, it's like
2: a four,
1: Visa.
2: You got it from Visa. If it's a one or two, you got it from the airlines. If it's a nine, you got it from the government. So
3: interesting.
1: Yeah. Yep. I did know that because of the amount of times that like the browser's like, no, that's an incorrect number. I'm like, I typed in two numbers.
2: Yeah.
1: But that was like back when you still had to select what kind of card it was.
2: It's called a major industry identifier.
1: Yeah. Fun. Also bonus fact that in most states, not all, just based off of your birthday, your social security number and how you spell your name, your driver's license, like you can come up with that number. Like,
2: really?
1: I forgot the exact code. Whoa. But yeah, like if you ever forget your driver's license, there's a website. You just type in your info and it's like, here's your number.
2: Okay.
3: That's hilarious.

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1: The time that Xbox released Halo 2, or I guess Microsoft and Bungie, released Halo 2, and it turned into a real-life promotional scavenger hunt.
2: Yes.
1: I'm just hearing the...
2: I think everybody is when you say Halo.
1: Sound. Yep.
3: Never mind.
1: Okay. Mountain Dew Code Red.
3: Yeah, was that a Halo thing?
1: No.
2: You were just drinking Mountain Dew Code Red while you played Xbox.
1: That's just like a gamer thing from 2000s.
3: What about the Lightning one? Wasn't there Lightning one?
1: Oh, Volt?
2: Yeah, Volt.
3: Yes.
1: I think that was a Coca-Cola product. They took that off the market because it had like an unsafe amount of caffeine.
2: Probably.
1: It was like a Four Loko thing.
2: Yes, exactly.
1: A little bonus, More About Nothing.
3: Yeah, right.
1: More About Nothing. It's all brought to you by Chick-fil-A. Jordan.
2: So basically, just a cool thing that Halo did, that Microsoft did, but they were promoting Halo 2. Now, if you don't remember, Halo was a big game. The second one is what turned the franchise into like one of the biggest online games ever.
3: Yeah, I didn't know that.
2: Yeah, they put out a promotion just showing some gameplay, and then at the end it said coming soon, Xbox.com, and then the last second Xbox.com changed to ilovebees.com, like B-E-E-S.
3: Mm-hmm.
2: You go to this website, it's basically a local beekeeper's blog about keeping bees, making honey, but the more you interact with it, it starts glitching and gets corrupted, and you see like seek the truth and all these coded messages.
1: Oh.
2: The longer you interact, you have to put these phrases together. It becomes basically a puzzle.
3: Mm.
2: Everything I'm about to say is all like Halo lore. It was like military AI from some deceased trainees.
1: The storyline of Halo.
2: The storyline of Halo, but like not actually in the game. You figure it out. You end up seeing, and mind you, this is like over 500,000 people in America doing this.
1: Sure.
3: Right.
2: Nothing but coordinates and times. When people started putting these longitudes and latitudes in, it was all phone booths throughout America.
1: Wow.
2: And the times were like, oh, okay, go to the phone.
1: Yeah.
2: And like everybody started doing this. They said it's rumored by Microsoft that not a single phone was unanswered. At one point, like Hurricane Ivan was about to hit, and there was a guy out in Florida
1: at that phone booth. It would ring at that time.
2: Yeah, exactly.
1: What was the point? Was there a prize?
2: No. So basically,
1: they were just trying to get the gamers out of the house.
2: It gave you, it was like,
1: get out of the basement.
2: From the game giving you more lore about Halo, and then once the game released, like the beginning of the start of the game was like aliens found Earth because so many people like took the bait of the website.
3: They
2: made the players like a part of the story.
1: These people
3: thought they were
1: about to solve something, only to say, like Microsoft saying, you're an idiot, you're the problem here, you believe technology too much.
2: It's like, oh no, we gotta kill the aliens now.
1: So when Halo 2 came out, they came up with a website that said ilovebees.com, and then it slowly turned into coordinates of phone booths where people could learn more about Halo history.
2: Yes.
1: Only to find out that they're the bait. you're the problem here.
2: You're the plot.
1: You're the reason that machines could take over.
3: Yeah.
1: It's XYZ with Eric Zachary. 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
1: Erling Haaland.
2: Haaland.
1: He's the Norwegian soccer player that everyone was watching during the World Cup.
3: Yeah.
1: Blonde dude with the long locks. He cut his hair. Yes. He looks like the thumb guy from Spy Kids.
3: He buzzed it all off. And like, here's the thing is that he has this like mid-length hair that he had a couple years ago. And everybody's like, everybody was like, wow, he looks so good with that hair. Bombshell. He's like gorgeous, beautiful. Yeah. And he said, you know what? No, I'm just going to buzz it all off.
2: And he lost all his sexy.
3: Yeah. I mean, I feel like he had the potential to like gain a million aura.
2: People's sexiest man, 2028.
3: Yeah. Yeah. Okay. And he was, but I think that's kind of funny. He's kind of just like a meme. He's just like,
1: he looks like a villain in a Guy Ritchie film now.
2: Okay,
1: like, listen, do what you want with your hair. That said, we want to talk about this next. Has there ever been a time that, as Audrey would say, you girl boss too hard and you went for a haircut that like, you're like, this is going to look so good. And then you're like, I made a mistake and I got to wait it out.
2: Yeah.
1: We'll talk.

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1: It all started because a Norwegian soccer player, Erling Haaland, buzzed his hair off. He's the guy with the blonde, long locks during the World Cup everyone was talking about. Oh my God, mm-hmm. He's like a Viking. He's so sexy.
2: Right, yeah.
1: And now he looks like a thumb.
3: Well,
1: my personal opinion, but...
3: I don't think he lost any sexy. I just don't think that he gained any sexy either.
2: Oh, a lateral move.
3: I think it was a lateral move.
1: I don't think this is lateral because I think he's one of the, like, you have to be a certain kind of athlete.
2: Sure.
1: Especially as a Caucasian man to have long locks like that and pull it off.
2: Okay.
1: And I just, to me, I'm like, you just look like every other British soccer
2: player.
1: There's
2: nothing that stuck out.
1: No.
2: The hair was the hottest feature. We just didn't know.
1: Yeah.
2: Okay.
1: He got wide face.
2: Okay.
1: Anyway, Audrey said he girl bossed too hard. This is a new phrase to me.
3: I just feel like he looks like so different.
1: Can you, as the Gen Z compass of the show, can you define girl bossing for me?
3: Yeah, I feel like girl boss has been adopted by the millennials, but I will share it.
2: Okay.
3: I feel like when you girl boss, you're just kind of like doing the thing, right?
2: Okay.
3: But when you girl boss too hard, it's like, oh, I did too much of the thing.
2: Okay, so you were just doing too much.
3: Yeah.
2: Millennials call it you were doing too much.
3: I know that all the millennial ladies love to say girl boss. It's like a millennial thing.
1: I think we call it a mentee bee.
3: I put...
1: It's when you do something with your hair. Because you decide you need a change.
3: It was also coined by Gen Z and then adopted.
2: I don't think it was. Yeah, it's been around way longer than you think.
1: That's one of those things where Gen Z think they came up with it.
3: Well, that's okay. I'll give you that. But you can have girl boss too.
1: I will say... my girlfriend Rachel just got bangs.
2: Okay.
3: Whoa, she got bangs and you didn't tell me?
1: I think she looks incredible.
2: Okay.
1: I really like them. I just know her. I know she's already getting sick of them because it's just a lot of maintenance.
2: Sure.
1: And she wakes up kind of looking, I want to be very careful how I choose my words here. I think she looks beautiful no matter what.
3: Yeah.
1: You could tell it's not as easy for her to style her hair quickly in the morning.
2: Right.
3: Yeah.
2: It's a full session in the bathroom.
1: Yeah.
3: Daniel always tells me that I look like that dog, the dog that's the Grinch when I wake up with my bangs because they stick straight up.
1: Yeah, straight up.
3: It's like a Pomeranian. Anyway, I was thinking about the times that I girl bossed too hard with the new look, and my thought was also bangs.
1: Yeah.
3: Not my most recent bangs.
1: No, you did the micro bangs.
3: I liked my micro bangs. I did. I will not say that was a girl boss too hard. I want to take it back to 2013.
2: Okay.
3: When I had seen bangs.
2: How old were you at
1: 12?
2: This point?
3: I was 12.
2: Did you do them yourself?
3: I did do them myself.
2: Okay. A 12-year-old with scissors, I'm assuming you
3: used? Yes, and they all came from one point in the back of my head. And all just went straight forward. And I would flip them like Justin Bieber.
1: Okay. Were you trying to be Justin Bieber when you did it?
3: No, I was trying to be like
2: the Calvin Klein.
1: Right.
3: I was trying to be very like Tumblr.
1: What's the time you did too much with your hair? I know Jordan dyed his hair platinum blonde.
2: Oh, that's not even the one I wanted to talk about. That goatee I rocked for years.
3: I hate a goatee. Never like a goatee. Sorry, guys.
1: You pimp bossed a little too long.
2: Yeah,
1: with that one.
2: Yeah.
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1: Obsession is officially the first movie of the 2020s. Can we just say the 20s now? Like, can we be the new 20s?
2: Yeah, I mean,
1: it's the first movie of the 20s to surpass $500 million at the box office as an original script.
3: Okay. Yeah.
1: Meaning it wasn't like an Avengers. It wasn't a Spider-Man.
3: Sure, yeah.
1: It was a brand new script. And the last movie to do this, I guess, was Disney's Coco.
3: Yes, in 2017.
1: Wow.
2: Still
3: that's
2: haven't seen it.
3: The last movie to surpass $500 million.
1: And it is a horror, no less.
3: Yeah.
1: I did see the star. I forgot her name, so clearly
3: it's not Everett.
1: Yeah, that. She said she wants to become so big. Her goal in Hollywood is that Apple stops putting like a line under her name. Like, did you mean this instead of like how she spells her name?
2: Okay, yeah. I mean, she's got to have it by now.
1: I don't know. I mean, I've been trying for years, girl, and it still goes E-R-I-C when people spell my name. So,
2: Well, that's because there's two Erics, but like she's about to be an X-Men. So,
1: do
2: like,
1: you know who I am?
2: You know, okay.
1: I'm kidding. Right. I'm so kidding. It's E-R-I-K, especially if you're applying for a job and emailing us. It's X-Y-C with Eric Zachary.

0: 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Jordan and I both received equally late and some would argue very out of office hour messages from Audrey, but about different things on different days.
1: It was for my friends.
0: Yeah, I don't want to say...
2: Wait, no. I want to stop down and thank you.
0: Yeah.
2: If that text was for, you met us?
1: Texting my bosses. Texting my buddies.
0: I will say, when I woke up to a text from Audrey and I saw that it came through at 3 in the morning...
1: Did you think I, died?
2: Yes, I thought
0: well, because usually you text Jordan and I together in a group. So for me to get a direct text from you, I was like, something's wrong.
2: Yeah.
1: Well, because it was very specific.
2: Well, I just saw that it was
1: and yours was only at 1, which is regular people
0: mine
1: hours.
0: Was at 3:30 and you started it with, I'm sorry to text you so late. Don't yell at me for being up before you say ask. No, I wasn't at the bars. I was quilting. Something to that effect. Yes. So apparently because of that, because of our responses, we're rejecting Audrey's plea to bond.
1: Yes. Okay. Well, I'll tell you what their responses to me was.
0: Okay.
1: Next.
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1: I want to clarify, they were not you up text messages, but they
2: I don't think you need to clarify that.
1: But they came at the hour. I do, because when
2: I don't think anybody
1: when I reached over
2: that.
1: Sleeping next to my girlfriend to grab my phone.
3: Sure, yeah, yeah.
1: And I started laughing and smiling. She's like, who are you texting?
4: Oh, okay. So he needs to clarify.
1: I need to clarify.
2: You need to clarify.
1: And I was like, Audrey. And she's like, why did Audrey text you at 4 a.m?
3: Right, right. That's,
2: sorry, Rachel. I was like, just...
1: Audrey is our employee, but you are first and foremost my friend, right?
2: Thank you, yeah.
1: But Rachel, who is an employment attorney, is definitely she's trying like, to define the line of like, if you pay someone to work for you, there should be some line between boss and friend.
4: My wife would be like, oh my God, is she okay? Which is what I did. But continue.
1: Yeah, no. My girlfriend is like, you're going to get sued.
4: Yeah.
2: Well, okay, so here's why I texted Eric at 3:34 a.m. on a Saturday is because I said, new Boeing doc just dropped on Netflix. It's really good. Eric loves airplanes.
1: I do.
2: I was watching. I

0: that before you say anything, I am quilting alone in my apartment watching documentaries. I am not drunk right now. And
1: which is what you would say if you were drunk.
0: Then,
1: that's 1,000% what I would qualify.
0: Then, sure. No. Okay. What Eric responded to me was Rachel was already trying to get me to watch it, and I wouldn't watch it because
1: I already know everything they're going to say.
0: So I was like, so you yucked both Rachel's and my yum when we were just trying to be nice.
2: Okay.
0: So that's number one.
2: Okay. Yeah.
0: Number two, the next night. Okay. This night, I was not at home quilting.
2: You were at the
0: bar. But it was only 1 o'clock in the morning.
2: Okay.
0: And I sent Jordan pictures of the Pokemon fossil exhibition that I just saw at the Natural History Museum. Yes. And Jordan responded, debating the reality of the anatomy of the Pokemon fossils.
2: I got
1: You looked at the fossils and you're like, that's not a girl Pokemon.
2: No. I looked at the fossils and I was
0: not
2: like,
0: anatomy,
2: I didn't think
0: in that
2: the
0: way,
2: fin Eric. On that Pokemon would actually be a part of its skeletal system.
1: I hear anatomy and I think genitalia.
2: Yeah,
0: right.
2: Weird.
0: That's because of you.
1: I don't think I'm alone in that.
2: Yes, you and 12-year-olds. But I was like, hey, this is my thought. And she was like, well, they're skeletons, not bones. And I was like, oh, I love this. They're fictitious creatures, and you want to get deep on the
0: let me tell you the appropriate responses to each of these texts.
2: Okay.
0: Eric, you should have responded and said, oh my gosh, thank you for thinking of me.
1: Okay. And what should Jordan have said?
0: Yeah, I will watch it. Jordan should have said, oh my gosh, that's so cool.
1: Thinking of me.
0: Here's the thing. Yeah. It's like me texting you guys and just like, it's like when you show your parents like a drawing
1: that
0: you
1: you're
0: did.
1: Proud of.
2: Yeah, yeah, that you're proud of.
1: And I'm that's like, you I colored feel. Outside the lines.
0: Every time I come to you guys,
2: I go, hang it on the fridge.
0: You guys, look what I did. And you go,
1: we're okay. Like, yeah, we know your full potential.
2: Thanks for thinking of me at the bar at 1 a.m.
1: Great first draft. XYZ.
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1: Well, thanks, but what am I going to complain about now?
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1: What's wrong, Ryan?
0: I missed the concert last night at Downtown Commons. 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

0: When Haley got home from school, I noticed something was stuck in her teeth. It was a pen cap.
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3: 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It's free. Don't worry about it. It's our way of saying thanks for being here. This is the Daily Download Countdown Rewind. Last week's top 10 right now. Bruno Mars nominated for 5 MTV VMAs, including Artist of the Year, and the other 4 noms are for I Just Might, which last week kicked things off. Let's relive the magic, everybody. Here it is. Last week's

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0: Tame Impala and Jenny were number one for a sixth week with the remix of Dracula. Will they hang on to that top spot? We got about 3 hours to play some awesome music, and we'll find out in the process. I'm Carson Daly, pumped to get to it. This week's top 30 to close out the month of August. 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
0: Let's go! I'm Carson Daly. August is coming to a close, and we've got the soundtrack to your summer and a fresh batch of the 30 biggest songs all across North America. Plus, we'll go back in the past for some former number ones, a few summer throwbacks, and then a couple really good extra request songs today that I think you're going to like. Welcome. Sit back, relax, grab something to drink. I know it feels like summer's almost over, but September's still, at least here in the East, a beautiful month. So relax and enjoy. We got

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0: That's Cat's Eye. Their new EP, Wild, is out now. 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We think it's coming soon to the Daily Download. 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
1: Mumford & Sons and Hozier right there wrap up August on a positive note. They're up six spots, so a couple songs with big jumps there that I just played. Mumford & Hozier and Michelle Branch and New Radicals, so good for them. That was Rubber Band Man, and it was number 21. I'm Carson Daly. That is 30 to 21. We'll get to our top 20 here right after this.
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1: All right, it's Carson Daly with the song that was number one on this very weekend back in 2022. So here we go. We're going back 4 years for Nicky Ure. Here is Sunroof, our former number one today on the Daily Download.

0: Hey. Olivia Dean ends the month down three spots. That is So Easy to Fall in Love at number 19. Okay, it's Carson Daly. By the way, shout out to Olivia, who got her first MTV VMA nom for that song as well. It's up for Song of the Year, and I think actually has a really good shot of winning. We'll see September 27th. All right, Hilary Duff's coming up. So Somber, Ed Sheeran, Ariana Grande, plus our trending top five, our mini little countdown, which we love so much, all next right here on The Daily Download.
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7: 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I am your host, Carson Daly. Always fun to play radio here. Thank you so much for listening. By the way, I'm not leaving the voice. I feel like a couple weeks ago, some press came out that said that the great Keke Palmer, who's an incredibly talented, like, does everything, acts, produces, directs, sings, does it all. Keke is hosting a spinoff show of The Voice where celebrities come on and try and get people to turn chairs. And we're making it. I'm producing it. But The Voice that I host is a different show, and it's still on. In fact, it's on this September, but there was some shoddy press about it recently, and I had everybody and their brother asking me, have you been replaced on The Voice? And I said, no, I think the press release just didn't clarify that enough. I put out a statement on my Instagram page to try and clear it up, but anyway, you know how those press thing goes. Somebody hears a headline and then everybody gloms on, but no, I am still at The Voice. I am still the host of The Voice. I invite you to tune in. Keke's going to be killer on Celebrity Voice. It's a different type of show. It's so fun, and that's going to be on in the spring of next year on NBC, so it's all in the family. It's all good. All right, we've got a little time here, so we thought we'd just sneak in another great song. Why not? Here's a little extra goodie for you on the Daily Download.

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0: I'm Carson Daly. Top 13 songs to get to. And our quest to get to number one are coming up. We're going to play some Bruno Mars. I'll get Stella Lefty. Yes, the Backstreet Boys. And a lot more next on The Daily Download.
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0: There's Bruno Mars, I Just Might. He's up for 5 MTV VMAs, Artist of the Year, and then the other 4 up for that song in various categories. And Bruno falls out of the top 10 to number 11. I'm Carson Daly. The best of the week is on the way. Teddy Swims, Gracie Abrams, Benson Boone, and your number one song all next, right here on The Daily Download, this week's Top 30.
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0: There's Teddy Swims, who stays in eighth place with Mr. Know-It-All. A shout out to Teddy, who is so supremely talented. It's ridiculous. And I'm Carson Daly. The Daily Download this week's top 30 MTV VMAs. That's where I first met Teddy Swims. Me and my son Jackson were pulling into the red carpet. He was in the car in front of us. We both got out, and I had never met him. And I went right up to him. I was like, bro, I'm an old head in the business, but you're such a great reason for the internet to launch stars. Like, I'm so glad you got discovered thanks to social media and your own independence. And he's such a sweetheart, man. Such a great guy. What a talent, too. It's awesome. Anyway, so those VMAs are happening September 27th. Got a lot more coming up as we get closer to number one. Olivia Rodrigo, Ariana Grande, Zara Larsson, Ella Langley. Oh, and a fun summer throwback that's going to take you all the way back to 2012 from an artist with three names. How about that? Think about your three-named artist from, like, you know, 2012, if you can remember back that far. That's what I'm going to play. Here's a hint. Maybe. Plus your top seven coming up next on The Daily Download.
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0: I'm Carson Daly. Top three songs are ready to go. Tame Impala and Jenny have been unstoppable for the past month and a half. We'll see if Dracula can remain at number one next.
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So a sad week this past week because we lost Dolly Parton. Well, I have heard, saw in the news that Governor Bill Lee has the intent of making good on changing the name of the Nashville International Airport from the Nashville International Airport to Dolly Parton International Airport. So that could happen soon. Somber now. 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

0: Every weekday at noon, we take you back to the late 90s and early 2000s.
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me. No matter what you're doing this weekend, doing a little grocery shopping, catching up on work around the house, or just getting ready for the week, we got the music covered. Ariana Grande, Hate That I Made You Love Me on Q108.

Oh, heat wave next week. If you thought we were going to sneak into an early fall. Nope. Mother Nature wants to remind you, still plenty of summer left. High temperatures in the upper 90s this week. Sarah Larson, Midnight Sun, Q108.

0: This is how Clarksville wakes up.
1: The last time that Rossview held the Warfield Shield, Kirkwood High didn't even exist. They built an entire new high school before Rossview has beaten Clarksville again. Clarksville has added 32,000 new residents since 2018, in which Rossview has added zero wins.
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Hello, my name is Ryan. If you were excited about the prospect of renaming the Nashville International Airport from the Nashville International Airport to the Dolly Parton International Airport, Governor Bill Lee says he's looking to make that happen. So before you know it,

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Hello, my name is Ryan. Just a heads up, if you were thinking we'd have an early fall, wrong, heat wave in effect for this week. So a reminder that we still have about a month left of summer.

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0: Look at that. Earthquakes, famine, pestilence. That's all that's ever on the news. It's bad news.
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Walmart jeans are hip. So if you rock the Walmart jeans, you are fashionable. Why? Kevin O'Leary, the guy from Shark Tank, worth $400 million, says he still buys his jeans at Walmart. You were cool before you knew it. And so was I.

If you have a side hustle in Clarksville, maybe you craft or you make something cool, it's time to make some money off that side hustle. Get a booth at the Vintage Fair Holiday Marketplace coming up in November. Just text the word vintage to 43414 to get all the details. 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

0: 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For some, that means making a statement. 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

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It's Ryan. 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Kyle and Tiffany back with brand new show tomorrow morning. Get you laughing as you head out to work. Make sure you join. That's past. Join Kyle and Tiffany tomorrow morning. That's what I wanted to say.

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tough week losing Dolly Parton earlier in the week. The good news is Governor Bill Lee has said that he is very interested in working on a plan to rename the Nashville International Airport in honor of Dolly Parton. She probably wouldn't have wanted that. She was very humble. She'd be like, don't make a big fuss over me, but let's make a big fuss over Dolly. She deserves it.

It is one of the biggest songs of all time, spending number one for like 16 straight weeks in the top spot. It's like Boys to Men and Mariah Carey level at this point. Ella Langley, Choosing Texas on Q108.

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0: time, or why your BZ Woodland tires are always muddy. 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
1: 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That's all that's ever on the news. It's bad news.
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